0: bowling or anywhere around City Hall. All I'm seeing right now is 20 in front of the water building.
1: Well, I've got a civil affairs team over there, and at the narcotics court for strikes that would happen to me.
0: Thank you for calling me for calling me fantastic.
2: What's going on? Who are you with?
0: We'll just be more of a highway scale.

0: Oh. Wait, did you have Charlie 100 going around?
1: I'm on you, man. 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
0: Is there any way you can get a phone call in reference to the arrest from 6th Street?

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0: two five words of people. So I just request for 1015 to Bill West. Scribble 1015 to and I'll shoot flowers.
1: Yeah, fire department paramedics, but I'm going to put them on a gator and take them for a rescue squad. Can you see that where they
2: All right, this is for the officer from below the tunnel.
3: Obviously, they have to bring them in to primary medical inside the stadium to evaluate before they transfer to the hospital.
2: Have a badge number?
4: 749.
3: Obviously, they have the same way, party. We're going to pass over to the medical
2: 5446, and please let us know if he can be transported or not. Does anybody have any numbers in reference to this?

喂，we are here, still have the Everclass Cold War with a female right here at the Golden Madison Station. We're side on Saturday. Still, 5 p.m., so I can see this over here, maybe in 4 a.m.

0: Jason Packer to Darian Packer.
1: Reactivated Tom 3, that's not the closest number to you. They just got it across 4th Street.
0: I don't know if you're down there, can you guys get peace
2: That's correct.
3: Tower 7 North access. We're ready for northbound.
0: Yeah, he's found from the city in a minute.
2: Darian Packer receives.
1: Thanks for your X-ray, Detention Packer. Sir, let us know when you get the peace down from us up here.
0: Okay, give me a few minutes, I won't forget this time.

0: Track 6 and Tom 7. You said you were good for westbound. I didn't hear you.
1: Okay, we're ready for
0: West. Alright, that's 6 with Tom 23. You can have, let that K gate go westbound.
2: You can give me eastbound.
3: Receive that, sir.

0: 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X1N, make sure everybody knows this detail has not been resumed. Not been resumed. Everybody's in standby for redeployment instructions, please.
1: All units stand by for redeployment. All units stand by for redeployment. This detail has not been resumed as of yet. WPRW is 812.

0: Alright, just once again, all units be advised, the detail has not been resumed. Stand by on your post.
1: Connie, are we opening up Allison?
2: X1, if you can bring, you can open it up, we can take Eastbound. And what?
1: I'm here, alright, we're gonna open up the area. South 7, are you ready for Eastbound?
2: X1, that's correct.
3: Who's in?
4: Tom 6, are we going Eastbound from front? To 7-5 pin also? I'm sorry, Westbound?
3: X6, we just do Eastbound and Westbound. The whole length of Patterson.
4: Tom 6, receive.
3: Well, you can. You can do Eastbound.

0: Mac and a Brown Packer. Nobody else is going to send these down to us.
1: We're in the process of paying for them. And now.
2: DK Black, I'm pretty sure, Black Short, the phone you drew me out, the bus stop. For the 19th, bus scream is extremely down. The DK Black, man, I'm pretty sure, Black Short, the phone you drew me out, the Charlie stop.

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0: If we get even close to Center City, we got 4 panels there. We are located on Patterson between Darien and Lex.
1: Robert 88.
2: Andy?
1: Yes, ma'am. I'm at Sloan and Packard. Do we have a Spanish-speaking officer that's close to me that can help me out if they stranded today?
0: With me, we need to speak right.
2: Martin Packer.
1: I have a gentleman from Power Wire whose phone has died, and he needs to order an Uber or Lyft to his hotel. But we're having a language barrier.
2: Sure, that'll help out.
0: Try to give us a meal there.
1: Okay, thanks, sir.
3: Black metal ball, green shirt, and blue jeans, all like flat people. Some deep, bruiser on the team for that long. For your black metal balls, gray shirt, blue jeans, all of them mean threatening people.
0: Down to 50 and market. Is there an enforcement unit that can turn him around and bring him back up this way?
4: I'm starting that.
0: Oh, right. So, he's facing the wrong way. He's got to be turned around and brought back up here to 10th Street and right in with the other bus.
4: All right.
0: 6-1, take care.

0: breathing in and he was just for a scream and he's breathing in and out. I found it.
1: Just for pedestrians trying to get to the concert. Someone give me a best estimate of where the concert goes supposed to go now.

Okay, just get down and back. All right. Front Street, Lawrence 3rd. Let's start opening up north and south, please. North and south. Front Street, Lawrence.

0: Charlie Brink.
1: Yeah, we have some of the Spanish speakers. You on the east side of Florida West?
0: Robert A. Andy. Thank you, sir.
1: I'm sorry, repeat, please.
0: Brian Packer.
2: Robert A. Andy, I'm at front and Packer.
1: Receive.

0: 9X1A.
1: Yeah, Stadium Medical can be transported in the hump. Is there a way we can get a knock unit to lean over? All units are along the way.
2: Highway 3 is on my
0: flatline.
2: Do you have an enforcement vehicle that you can spare? Give it to Sam A. Barney to escort the stadium ambulance for taking the injured officer to help.
0: How's this at? What is that? Stadium control?
3: I was there. Stadium control.
4: Hey, who's transporting that?
3: Hey, I got a full throw with this. And control what?
4: Who's transporting officer out?
0: Okay.
2: I was here to be on the private ambulance company. It's going to be Colorex as a AOF transporter.

0: Pacific for me?
1: City Bank morning. Can I get a time check on camera just guys?
0: That's 5-9 time, 8:28 p.m.
2: Don't bother me.

0: 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Okay.
1: Yeah, you're unbelievable.

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You still don't have a timer? I'm probably in there with a couple unmarked behind me. I'm going to have to add two to that passion. Doing that wide force.

0: Thank you, Calesa. No problem, Ron Patterson.
1: Yeah, we need lights all green, eastbound Patterson, westbound Patterson, sorry, westbound Patterson.
0: The light's green, westbound Patterson, keep the light green.

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1: What's your turn?
2: I've got flights take Lawrence and 95 and standby, please.
1: Hold flights take Lawrence and Patterson. Correction, Lawrence and 95 standby. 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
3: Alright, T2 received, whatever.
4: Starting Mary 27, is that including third flights also or just flights?
5: Third flight command, half third flight, also bomb pass and real flight.

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1: 对对。
2: 啊对。

0: the ride share is going to be open to everyone. They're going to take down the Long Street and FDR Park. Just going to let people get ride shares wherever they can at this point.
1: Ride share is going to be open. Let's take any ride share they can. It's about 8:35 p.m.
0: Isaac 30,
1: proceed, sir.
2: Yes, that's a yes for Edith Airport. They can also take Lawrence and 95 and standby.
1: Their bikes, Lawrence and 95 and standby. The bicycles and their bikes, Lawrence and 95, standby.

0: Right now it's about 30 miles away. Heavy rain, lightning, and high winds.
1: Be advised, it's going to be heavy weather, inbound about 30 miles away. It's going to be heavy rain, heavy winds.

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0: Hotel Notified at your office call in。
1: Proceed. Officer, is that officer as well? Howard. Howard 3A, disregard. Ground RX made notification. Summer Tom 68, now they are what?
2: Howard, Tom 68, receive.
3: 68, thank you, sir. We're about 4 minutes out.
1: Howard 3A, receive.

0: a bit of traffic, meaning doing the escorts, have them stand by prepared to do escorts for the new talent back to the hotels, back to our hotels. Animal location as well.
1: Okay. Yes, ma'am. I just wanted people to know that they are staying on the far away.
0: Town 24. Okay, take care of the Black Escalade, Max Escalade for our 6:30 departure.

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2: Soundbox X20, make sure you take care of yours.
1: Trying to get over.
2: Proceed along with Tom 33. That's correct.
1: Yes, we enjoy it. It's so good to be out there. We have to find the food as well. There are signs due to the weather, and there are signs posted.
3: Zika.
1: Which Zika?
3: Okay, Jordan. I'm looking for the,
1: You picked your radio. You said you had a misincentivation, or you want to report one?
3: Good job, good.
1: Do you have anybody trying to look for a female juvenile?
3: For the

0: into my chest from the first one I got recently on top of it. Go ahead, put them closures in place. You need any extra outriders out there?
1: Because they're being put in place right now, we're good.
0: Alright, we'll be coming down.

0: this street apartment passenger in off to 22nd Street, right off to 676. So we just need to coordinate this as best we can. They're coming from different locations in Center City. I'm advising them to get off 676 westbound and get off to 22nd Street. Can you let the officers know that have road closures that we need to get them into Clarktown Place and we need to get them back to Roman Field so we can shelter the officers that are back there? So I just need somebody. Do we have an officer at the top of the ramp that can help coordinate this for me? The traffic supervisor is tied up and moving the talent and other VIPs out of the venue site. Do you have any other patrol supervisors at the top of 22nd Street?
1: Tell everyone to Charlie 3, I'll give you a call. Let the command close now, I got you.
0: Get a call, thank you.
2: Myself, we're going to some people out. So we're good, yes sir. Moving to come on to Columbus when that package is moving up.
1: Understood.
3: Talent, and you're going to take them back to the hotel as soon as they're ready to go.
2: Vehicle coming down from under 95 now. So, Rickety, where after Spring Garden are we going?
4: West on Spring Garden from Delaware.

0: received Lemon Hill and Borney have all also state 6 and R from the transportation center.
1: Lemon Hill, Borney, that's all.
0: That piece of fun out of Lawrence 62nd.
2: Sir, sir.
1: We just got full term of the walking up coming off of Lawrence 62nd.

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1: Azure 38.
0: Repeat that message again. Have you also identified those 9-11 L? Get on the vans in the bus, and we're standing by.
1: Hi. All the officers from Lemon Hill, get on the bus and stand by.

0: Zone C officers at Lemon Hill, closest to Woody Hall, take Woody Hall. Zone C officers closest to the command post, come up to the vans.
1: Alright, the officers that are close to Zone C, take them, Woody Hall.

Thank you.

0: One and a half, hi.
1: Batman Hill X-ray?
0: That's correct, radio. Can you raise the officers that are up at Gerard and Poplar and tell them to make their way, I'm sorry, yeah, Gerard and Poplar, Gerard and Surgery, sorry, to make their way down to the vans?
1: Okay, officers that are at Gerard and Sesley, can you make your way down to the van? Officers at Gerard and Sesley, can you make your way down to the van?
2: Charlie 100, I also got in contact with the sheriff's bosses. There are multiple sheriff's bosses in north on 22nd Street over the way out of Parkdown Place.
0: Car 4, thank you. We got it. We also got somebody sitting over there waiting for them to get them in here.
3: Charlie 1.
1: I'm sorry, Charlie 1?
3: Just for the police personnel on the parkway, just let them know we do have buses en route down here so they can shelter in the buses.
1: Okay, for any officers on the parkway, be advised, they do have buses coming, so you can shelter in the bus. That's all the officers on the parkway, be advised, you do have buses coming, so you can shelter on the bus.
2: Down 5, Uptown 24, bring his car to the back. His escort is about to leave, just one car, vehicle.
3: Yeah, just waiting for the pickup out here. Just the police personnel that are on the parkway, just have them find somewhere to shelter now until we get the buses on location.
1: Officers on the parkway, please try to find some shelter until they get the buses for you. Officers on the parkway, please try to find some type of shelter until they get the buses.
4: 2200. Okay. Please realize the library on the parkway is available for the officers to take shelter.
1: Okay, if anybody's near the library on the parkway, that's available for you guys to take shelter.
3: These are 3733.
1: 3733?
3: Yes, ma'am. I'm on 27 in Parktown. Police officers flagged down. I have a guardian out here saying that she looks like a 4-year-old black female child. She's not on a white shirt, not blue jeans, good. Flagged in by the stage.
0: I don't believe that we have her. We agree. She's back with our
3: 3733, over street. Thank you. Picking up that.
2: I got sheriff's bosses for shelter. I told them to come north on 22nd, next to Parktown Place.
3: Zebra 355, Roger, fourth bus is going to be used for the council.
0: Isaac 38.
1: Hey,
0: Lemon Hill Command.
1: Lemon Hill Command. Fireworks. 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Nothing further.
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0: Anyone receive, sir?
1: I think 38, that was from Lemmy Hill Command.
2: Lemmy Hill Command receives.
1: Lemmy Hill Command, I got it.

0: Charlie 300.
1: Be advised, the entrance to the library is going to be the 20th and Wood.
0: Okay. Anybody heading over to the library is going to be the entrance to that 20th and Wood for shelter. It's open for shelter. 20th and Wood is the entrance.

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1: Four bike Andy is dirt bike. Well, I'm the last car, and this is only like four in front of me, nobody behind me. No personal vehicles.
0: Okay.

0: And we just passed the Hilton. You guys have a big gap in the back. Plenty of traffic's getting through here.
1: Thomas, Delaware Race, it is 125.
2: Some of us are right now with our mortgage.
3: The juvenile name is unknown, but this will be an 8-year-old black male with individual braids in his hair. No clothing, possibly had more underwear or diaper. The male is nonverbal. And it's occurred about 20 to 25 minutes ago when he left the location 5901 Leaf Down, possibly in the area of 5th and Shoe, 5th and Alley. We have units out there surveying for him now. Just wanted to get information on the missing child at the age. The male is had autism.
2: So, spread out because of the traffic.

name is Officer Brenda Arrow, 5th Avenue. For the 35th District, 5901 North Leaf Gas, 3 flash numbers in Thunder Age. Looking for an 8-year-old black male. Mental health issues, has braids, no clothes on, possibly diaper or underwear. Possibly in the area of 5th and all in the last 20 minutes.

0: Police Headquarters are en route as soon as they drop them off. They're heading to 20th and the Parkway. Any officer who's in need of shelter during that time, head to 20th and Parkway. They should be there in about 5 to 10 minutes.
1: Thank you, ma'am. Anybody needing shelter, can you please start heading over to 20th and Parkway? The bus and two vans will be there in about 5 minutes. Just head over to 20th and Parkway.
2: No, that's

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1: Any unit that are with the package, put their hands on. They're bringing them out.

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1: Our package is departing Lincoln Financial Field.
0: All right, second passage is departing WPRW 578. We now on
2: Okay, thank you. So, since anyways,
3: please
2: this has been located, approved, estimate, 910.

0: I was there.
1: So, Deacon, water level was clear. We are getting the wall clear for the building at this point, so radio the function if we're able to catch you up there.
2: The rear just passed 8th and Spring Gardens.

0: 好。
1: The rear. Passing fence and spring guard.

0: South 1200 Spring Garden.
1: Yeah, can you have someone check the stays on the parkway? There's a couple of people around it don't appear to be workers.
2: Do we have any officers still around the stage that can check that out?
3: PDCP-1 is Special Events 2. Be advised, we're speaking with zero officers, two people, stragglers, there at the stage.
2: Officers are...

0: there's anybody in the rear of 2-5 and Kelly that can walk out there and tell those people to move great. If not, you know, all people are sheltering for now.
1: Okay, thank you, Isaac 4.
2: PDTQ 1 is Central Vancouver. As it looks like the rain's starting to come through, so those people are actually starting to move from the stage anyway.
1: All right, thank you.
0: Isaac 4, let's play out that that messaging again to all officers. All officers on the parkway detail, seek shelter.
1: Any officer that's still left on the parkway, please seek shelter.

0: Great job moving this package. If you want to get all your personnel over to the convention center before the rain, that'd be great. And I think we can get it from here. Thank you very much. Radio, the belt brakes and the brakes have relocated to Center City for second deployment. I'm going to switch over to special events too.
1: Top 300 X-ray, I have all units going through the 13th Street Tunnel. All those my units head over to the 13th Street Tunnel. Take cover.
2: Top 45, 39. Top 39. Sir, I just got a phone call. It's pouring down rain and out southwest coming our way.

0: Bye, Frank.
1: Have fun. Okay. Thank you.

King Street, Carson.

0: down 5-2, X-22X, the Maybach's going to be coming out, and you will take that.
1: X-22X, okay.

0: Sir, there's a 452 green lane, no further radio and TV transmissions in the area. 20 people setting off fireworks. 452 green lane, no further radio and TV transmissions in the area. 20 people setting off fireworks.
1: Same here, 462.
0: I'm going to start here.

0: to that bus three?
1: Yeah, sir, just FYI, I'm at 20th and Parkway, if anyone out there needs shelter.
0: All right, any officers still out there? The bus is at 20th and Parkway. Anybody still need shelter? The bus is at 20th and Parkway.

0: resume my DP transmission to another region street to come out on the 7th. Resume my DP transmission to another region street to come out.
1: Transmissions have resumed the assignment is unfounded. 800 Regina is unfounded.
2: Same here, first.
1: I'm at 03, okay.

0: I'm getting them now. We just came into the restroom.
1: Hi. He can take his time, no less. Just have him give me a call when he's done.
0: Okie doke.
2: No for it for me.
1: Yeah, can you give me a call when you get a second? I'll see you later, sir.

0: especially that too.
1: All right. All dirt bike units, switch over to special events two. All dirt bike units, switch over to special events two.
2: Highway 37, the package is at 676.
3: Four males in the highway with machine guns. 39 District 27, 22 of those Hicks, first order goes to have four males in the highway with guns.

0: Mr. Alvin, Mr. Resto, with Mary Amos, Valvo, Center.
1: Okay.
2: At the press closer. The rear of the store, 20 juveniles shooting fireworks at each other, 5312 Avenue. In the rear of the press closer.

No. You got it, Sarge. What's the, I'm waiting, ready for your number. 267-688-7543. Let's see who's calling you now.

0: we are going to terminate the stadium detail, and also going to terminate special event one. We're going to switch over to special event two and head to Center City.
1: All right. Stadium detail has been terminated. Again, the terminal detail has been terminated, and all you switch over to special events two because special events one has now been deactivated. That's again, the stadium detail has been terminated. Special events one has been terminated. Unit Special Events 2, WPRF 7578, will be 9:32 p.m. Good night.
0: Top 1, I was here.
1: Good night.

0: Bir tane güzel arkadaşım var.
1: It's not coming back. They put it in the system. Okay, give me the
0: tag. 3-2, Nathan George, 5646.
1: What's 8? What's 8 was the tag?
0: I'm sorry, give me the wrong tag. It's going to be 2, George Nathan, 5646, 042.
1: The A tag with a 2 in the front? You're saying the number 2 and then George Nathan?
0: Affirmative.

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0: Zone commander is not the van started showing up on the floor part. So, phone up and go over to you and go after my daddy to get out.
1: Okay, all zone commanders on the parkway, the vans are showing up, so locate them directly where you need them. Where do you need to go?

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1: Alright, anybody out there still need shelter? Any supervisor or police officer that still need shelter, they need you to come over the radio.

a weapon. My male 6'7 gray shirt and shorts, I was unknown weapon inside our cottage. East District 3220 Brookdale Road, first one of weapons of my male 6'7 gray shirt and shorts, I was an unknown weapon inside our cottage.

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1: Yeah, they can just run large for Gerard, the office with the light on.
2: Got that X1, I'll go up and evaluate it and put it in place.
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3: listen.

Planning District Crisis Event, 1450 Higby Street, Columbia Group. In altercation, one gunshot heard in a male seemed with a firearm moved for the flames given from the caller. The Columbia Crisis Event at 1450 Higby Street. It was a group in altercation. One male, no further flames seen with a firearm and one shot heard per the caller. Nothing further.

0: 234, you have I-95 collision. Let us know when they get there. When they leave, where they're taking it. Stay on that bend.
1: The second district, I got 1450 Higby. Go fight on the highway. Gunshot heard.

的主持人发出所有不满回去。Okay, in the second district, person with a 5241 monitor, she's going to be a person with a gold vehicle shooting an 1847 into the air. Nothing further.

this is Chris Hoodie, I'm 1439 Parish. Female couple of them, their roommate pulled a gun on her, it's left flat. So this is Chris Hoodie, I'm 1439 Parish. Female complaining. So her roommate pulled a gun on her, it was left flat.

0: first.
1: Center 9, Postal 44, North 56. 4 miles shooting in the rear, result flash. 50 shots heard.

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KDP is in area 36 East Shelton. Yeah.

0: you don't have it as a flash 25th because you don't got insurance to carry with you.
1: If you guys can just take the very front, we're going to take the one package. If you have any of it.

0: on 36. If you can, let Charlie 3 know I tried calling no response, but I did send a text.
1: Charlie 3, we see.
2: Charlie 3, and we got it.
3: That's correct.
4: All right, thank you.

0: to do that.
1: I'm trying to get through my bike up there now.
0: Tom, thanks for your help. We'll have units out there shortly. We're going to wait around.

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1: Shot by activation, 1731 South Douglas. One was heard.

0: got a lot of infinity. We're up in the intersection. If we can get it relocated, we'll get it out of this. 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
1: And this is from there.

0: 7-4,
1: next way. 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Can you have all neighborhood services unit personnel meet me at 18th and Market?
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3: And that's 4.
6: And that's 10.

0: 10-4.
1: Good, sir.
2: 1 and 10. I just had them switch over to special events, too.
1: You got a pulse.
2: You should be, cert 1 Barney.
3: 38 out of 37 to slow it off. She's high on one of those.

0: vehicles, and then be ready for PPA if we can get a move.
1: Okay.
0: You can go to PPA, have enough.

Jersey Tag, William 3 Point, Nathan Charlie Sam.

Mike Charlie. The units about the PVR system, if when they can they take the east side of the 2600 block of Pennsylvania Avenue? We got some vehicles out here that got to get ticketed that we can't get the owners to move.

Before I set a mouse, I'm going to make sure it's 19.

0: with his wife, man. '19, 3, 4, and 5 is rolling up to 22nd of Pennsylvania. First on location.
1: Okay, sir.

0: 不是这样，是因为我觉得这两个人。
1: I need Joan units out there. So.

0: They said, you know, whatever.
1: Pussy.
2: Yes, ma'am. We're being advised that Spring Garden in Pennsylvania, people that started the venue was coming in but driving through the footprint. Can we get some officers in to make sure they don't drive through the footprint, please?
3: If I could have maybe 4 bear units, then maybe at 2-2 in Pennsylvania, I'll put some in place over here to block traffic.

0: as a place as we move along here.
1: Yeah, can I give him a call on your cell? I didn't get any.

441. Down five.

0: Okay.
1: I want to say, I don't know, what's another
2: Tom, I wanted to see if, while you guys were down here on the program with 2-5 and Kelly, I have the security team for their company that was with handling the escorts. I want to introduce them.
1: Yeah, we got four vehicles over there. I'll find out who it is.

0: Okay.
1: Yeah, let me get all one C person off. One C person off, meet me at 20 at the market, please.
0: And I'll find a market for all one C person at 20 at the market.
1: Surf
0: Lake, man. Surf
2: Lake, man. Surf Lake, Tom Penn. 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
0: Surf Lake, Tom Penn.
2: Tom Penn. Can you go up to the gas station, the Gulf gas station, 22nd Spring Garden? Make sure he has cars running through there. Are your vehicle there?
1: See.

0: if I can answer.
1: So,
0: where are they coming through? Spring Garden in Pennsylvania?
1: So they're coming through the gas station, 22nd in Spring Garden.
0: All right.
2: I'm at 22nd and Spring Garden. There's no vehicle going to the gas station.

0: Since we're already there, you take the Spring Garden shot. I'll take the JFK shot.
1: I mean, sounds good. Tom 6-1.
2: Tom 6-1.
1: I'm 6-1 there.
0: Alright, one guy says. Okay. Next one, I got it. Thanks.

0: Yeah, where's Flight 319 3 supposed to be?
1: Yes, ma'am. We have a founded carjacking and running company. Walk from 19th in New York. Occurred 15 to 20 minutes ago. Two black males, both wearing all black. One's a light complexion that was armed with a gun, and the other one was a dark complexion. Can you have a real time cross search over to North Central, please?
2: Hi, I'm sorry. Any time on it?

my phone apps are by the supervisor of Polygon, as in so one required in the building.

0: And is that PPA truck coming 2500 Pennsylvania?
1: Of course.

0: Doutor Martinez.
1: We have a song.
0: We've gone at 7th in Indiana. Wait, no, Black Sheriff, Black Cans, put in the Malcolm Plant on the highway.

0: the footprint is all secure.
1: Northeast tonight.
2: What do you need?
1: We have a large squad meet at Grant Academy. We have units in route.
2: Alright, Wawa or Brickhouse Marlock?
1: I believe so, yes. We just have Grant Academy. It's just a large squad meet. It's 85 for

0: through you real quick?
1: Sure. 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

Delbert Dan. Delbert Dan, the George Intercept, so kind of, I'd like to, where that vehicle being taken to?

they can check their teeth off. George Duke, can I have somebody go up and get two more PPA trucks at 22nd and Spring Garden, please, and bring them in?

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1: No problem. Thank you.

0: Is there an issue with flowers in the question one? I think it was earlier.
1: Do you know if they have an update on the fireworks?

0: Questions for you. Thank you.
1: I got the PBA supervisor here. Is there anywhere you want these guys to stage without about four trucks?
2: Bird Spring Guard is coming and grab anything on Pennsylvania.
1: Receive, sir.

0: Joe, like I said, we got some room down here at Springfield, Oregon, Pennsylvania. That's where PPA is going to be.
1: Okay, PPA is going to be at stage at 2401.

0: we need to build a unit at Spring Garden Pool Pavilion for the case. We got one that's female.
1: Spring Garden with a cage.

0: PM, this is PD, top. Roll call, please.
1: This is, we got a supervisor on location. I'll work on that.
0: Thank you, sir.

0: Delta Command.
1: Delta Command.
0: Hey, I just want to put it out there. From Criminal Intel, I think there's going to be a car meet at 33rd and Dolphin. So just have the units, especially the mayor units, just use caution with cars that are might be headed to that location. That's correct. Carmen's already aware. Just want to relay the information for officer safety with the guys on motorcycles.

4016 Cambridge, reporting for first grade guide, Marco Boyne. It's going to be a 34-year-old black male, no hash, threatening to shoot the female minibar. The 16th issue, 4116 Cambridge, personally by Marco Boyne, 34-year-old black male, no flash, smokes narcotics, threatening to shoot the female neighbor.

0: Hold on, that cop in real life, we're going to need an ambulance.
1: Okay, you now need
0: my two for
1: her.
0: All right, but I'll take this.
2: You said you said that Pennsylvania Spring Garden?
1: That's what I said.
0: That's right.

0: padre.
1: Pardon me?
0: Rusty wants to know if you're going to be inside the perimeter or outside.
1: Well, the base is Spring Garden, Pennsylvania. It's only Spring Garden, Pennsylvania.
2: Being notified.
0: Hey, thank you, man.

0: Professor.
1: Sì, a me ne dà guarda. 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
0: I won't receive you, Amber.
2: Very nice, Amber.
0: Okay.
1: Fine. Yeah, we'll receive you, Amber. Go ahead.
3: Deal partner 21. What was that location?
0: Pennsylvania and Spring Garden.
3: Receive them. We'll be right here as well.
1: We're going to pay for everything. Don't fuck that crap.

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0: Okay, you know those who see how the traffic comes back down on 6th Street from Ashland, all the Pennsylvania? That's just wild. What?
1: Hello? Off of 6th?
0: 26th.
1: Off of 26th?

0: Oh, thanks.
1: Yes, ma'am. Per OEM, we're looking at somewhere around 2 o'clock start time for fireworks.
0: All right, thank you.

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1: Well, two lane.
0: 902.
1: Okay, rescue no longer needed. It's going to be back to 25.
0: Okay.
1: 5 and 50.
0: Okay.

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0: 見える DC 賞の、その、
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1: Thank you. Welcome.

0: 4450.
1: Reference to that last night, we got a 10-3 screen call. I think that was this year, yeah, CBN, I don't know what.

in Hansberry. See a black male in a white vehicle, shot at a female complainant in a green Ford. That's Peyton in the 39th. That's what a gun, gunshots, Pulaski and Hansberry. Could be a black male, light complexion in a white vehicle. Shot at a female complainant in a green Ford. They were last seen at Wayne and Berkeley.

1643 West Bristol, report of a stabbing, no flash. Being the 39th person with a weapon at 1643 West Bristol, report of a stabbing, no flash.

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0: Oh boy. Can you please get me a set of numbers for this property?
1: Location?
0: 22nd and Franklin. 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
1: Alright, can I give you a badge number?
0: 4175.

56 and Burks, first with a gun, resume ungrounded. In the 19-56 and Burks, first with a gun, resume ungrounded. Six and Burks, resume ungrounded.

10 of Flores, coming out as no damage due to transmissions from fireworks. Repeating the 9th, 13th of Flores, no damage due to transmissions from fireworks.

0: 39 for the weapon report of a stabbing at 1643 West Bristol's on found it. Beaten in the 39, post for the weapon report of a stabbing, 1643 West Bristol's on found it.
1: Yes, ma'am. Will it be possible for me to get another mail unit to hold traffic at 21st and Hamilton?
2: Another traffic unit to take 21 in Hamilton. A mail unit, I'm sorry.
3: Hey, 21st and Hamilton.
4: Joe Fortes, Radio Tommy. If you have a car that can take that location, that'd be great.
3: Yeah, I'm ready to 21st in Cali. I'm all right up there. What's the what do you got there?
1: Yeah, you know, I'm thinking you're going to take that corner at 21st Hamilton block of traffic on Church Parkway. That's going to need that unit block at intersection.
3: Yeah, I'm there.

0: And that's my next question.
1: If the other unit is in 5 Mary 2, Pennsylvania Spring Garden, can they relocate it?
0: Unit is in 5 Mary 2.
2: Yes, I need all three footlights, 1 and 2, to meet me at 25th in Pennsylvania.
0: All three footlights, 1 and 2, 25th in Pennsylvania.
2: Sorry, 25th in Pennsylvania.
0: I'm sorry. 25th in Pennsylvania, bikes 1 and 2. All three footlights, 25th in Pennsylvania.
3: 2-9-3-5 in Pennsylvania.
0: Okay.
2: Sorry, there's 14, so we have to...
3: Correct. Car 4.
4: Yes, ma'am. If we can, we got a large crowd over by Roman Field behind the perimeter fence. They're outside, so it's going to be on the south side of Park Lake. We got a bike team just kind of move over there behind them. It's pretty deep from my vantage point.
0: Outside.
4: I'm going down to yes. It's definitely outside the footprint. Right on the fence line, you'll see them. So, we just don't have any coverage over there.

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1: Stand 7.
0: Stand 7, negative. I'm my body for camera 10.
1: Hi, W12W578, time is 2:12 a.m. 2:12 a.m.

Course Atlanta 15th District, you just found a Robbie alarm 5349, Oxford Avenue, Zoom 4. That's your opinion, it's the tape. Robbie alarm 5349, Oxford Avenue, Zoom 4.

谢谢老三说。Martin's arrived. Martin Jefferson. I got McElroy on the line. He's in a brown Chevy Trax being followed by the only gray Chevy Malibu that's hit his car. Just going to be a domestic. He says that she's hit his car. They keep circling around between Gerard to see something more on Broad Street.

Quarantine on the 15th District, person with a gun, Holland and Headley. In 1 second, it's going to be a car meet, y'all. Large crowd shooting off guns and fireworks. That's repeating in the 15th District, person with a gun, Holland and Headley, for a large car meet. It's going to be shooting off guns and fireworks, nothing further.

0: will we get an estimate on when the fireworks will start?
1: Time for the fireworks?
2: Saving to you, Roger.
1: It looks like it just started. Thank you.

0: Robertson. Robertson.
1: Yes, ma'am. Here, Robert 13, Versailles Mobile Communications. Meet me in front of Love Bar, 15th and 5th.
0: Robert 19.

0: 아, 네, 카메라 좀 내려봐라.
1: Receive. Dirtbag Andy?
0: Bye, Andy.
1: Ma'am, just a heads up, your 26 in Pennsylvania APSD are being resumed by their command staff. Is traffic going to be coming here to replace them?

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1: We're gonna be pulling some gas.
0: Charlie 3, we have any gas, but I just 7 or 5-1 now, so we can get the personnel over there, please. Clear 24th in Pennsylvania is wide open.
2: Clear 24th in Pennsylvania is wide open.
3: Tom 4, Reza, Tom 8, so you can plug them two holes for me, please.
2: Tom 8.
4: And that's one X-ray. I think I have two units on 24th Street. They can slide down.
2: Okay.
3: Tom 4, appreciate it. Thank you.
5: I mean, you also have Tom 21, Tom 31, X-15, and then 20.
1: It's not one thing, folks. Also, we've got a number of officers that are down here with vehicles. They can utilize those vehicles to authorize them.

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1: Axon 5.
0: Yes, ma'am. We're blocking traffic at 21st and Spring Garden.
1: Okay.
2: At 21st and Hamilton, overall, I believe X-11, we're blocking traffic here.
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0: Can you see if car 2 is on the air? Ask them to give me a call.
1: Car 2? Radio to car 2? Car 2 on the air, car 2?
2: Car 2.
1: Yes, sir. Can you call car 1?
2: Repeat.

First thing behind the 15th District, units responding first with a gun. Allen and Headley was in one family. That's repeating in the 15th first with a gun. Allen and Headley was in one family. Gunshots, Allen and Headley's unfounded. It's been a 15th person down gunshots, Allen and Headley's unfounded.

passing by 39th District, Chadwick, and Wiggle Hawkins for a party with robbery in progress. The Wiggle Hawkins gonna be pointer strong arm. It'll be a black male taken with a white Chevy Malibu last seen on Wiggle Hawkins towards Brawler Street. Team will complete on the highway repeating 39th District, Chadwick, the Wiggle Hawkins Street. For party with robbery in progress on Wiggle Hawkins, this gonna be pointer strong arm by a black male taken with a white Chevy Malibu last seen on Wiggle Hawkins towards Brawler Street.

Chadwick and Winnehawk, and it's going to be sung on by a black male. No photo flash taken was a white Chevy Malibu. No tag at the time. It was last seen on Wingo towards Broad. That's seen in the 39th robbery. And domestic, Chadwick and Winnehawk, and it's going to be strong arm. By mail, no flash. Taken with a white Chevy Malibu. No tag at this time. It was last seen on Wingo to his brother.

Chadwick and Winnehaka. It's going to be thrown on by a black male. No photo flash taken was a white Chevy Malibu. No tag at the time. It was last seen on Wingo towards Broad. That's seen in the 39th robbery. And domestic, Chadwick and Winnehaka is going to be strong arm. By mail, no flash. Taken with a white Chevy Malibu. No tag at this time. It was last seen on Wingo to his broad.

Tschüss.

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1: Where's the reunification center?
0: Are you looking for?
2: That's 41st. 331 Warehouse has been in the 16th hotspot activation. 734 North, 41st.

0: Oh, sí.
1: Fourth over East Gate Center.
0: Are you looking for?
2: That's 41st. 3-3, Warehouse, SP and NS-16, that shot spot activation. 734 North, 41st.

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0: Steel Kansas City has the whole team start moving the remainder of the people past and then make your way towards the subway.
1: Jimmy, don't I?
2: Let's see.
1: Yeah, you ready to see me for me, please?
2: Sammy.
0: Sammy.
1: Sammy, don't I? Boss, it's all clear back here.
0: Sammy, you're going to see, thanks. Long busy.
2: Office.
0: So you don't watch that bill, which has the police, there are two of the, like, police females, that can't get out of the separate stop at a Lexington market. The entrance, the door is locked, the gate is locked.

0: Yeah, see, you won't stop the witches.
1: Sorry, B.
0: That wasn't for you. ELC, do you have to stop the witches?
1: DOC, I believe that the mayor's just left, and I confirm that in just a moment.
0: Okay, no problem.

0: 11th and Market, correct?
1: Correct.
0: Okay. That's all, Father. Sounds about the same, I'm playing, it was no flash.

0: No, that's what they said. They already called twice, and they told me I have to be patient for somebody to get out there.
1: Receive. Especially then to, unfortunately, the ops rep literally has just left.
0: It's okay. We called him. Thank you.
2: From your father's health.
3: I got the tax.

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1: Three seven nine.

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1: call for the tech. What are you seeing in the around the perimeter? All looking good.
2: Okay, that's for us, sir. The crowd's making its way away from the walkway.
1: I call for that.

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1: Okay, sir.
0: As we try to wrap this detail out, I just want to send my appreciation to you and your team at radio and to the men and women out in the field. I know it's been a challenging day with the heat and the rain, resetting and restarting, but I do, on behalf of the executive team, appreciate all the work and all the effort put in to make this a successful day. Appreciate you all.
1: Okay, sir. Thank you, sir.
2: Thank you.
3: Everything else, thank you.
2: Thank you, sir.
3: Hello. We will make him stay here, you know?
1: Correct.
4: And Carford, make that announcement one more time for me, just in case.
1: All right, everybody, us to head out at, to the staging area, to the staging area.
5: Tommy, just to clarify, traffic units still need to stay on their post. They don't have to go to the staging area.
1: Everyone but traffic.
6: So, how did I say, where's the staging area?
1: Call for...
4: Wait.
1: 25 and college.

0: Gators to CP1, the post. Any Gators that SWAT me has to return to the command post.
1: Do you have any?
2: Same way, I think you're in here.
0: CP1 receive, thank you.

0: is to CP1 to post any getters that SWATME has to return to the command post.
1: Do you have any?
2: Same way, I think they're in here.
0: CP1 received, thank you.

0: Yeah, yeah, definitely walked out from East on these luscious golden color. Pistol from, I guess, Fairmont and Pennsylvania. Anybody know where it's at?
1: Thank you.

0: 94.
1: This is another update for 54. You can let them know that there's probably about 25 people who are approaching Logan Square. That part is clear.
0: Parkway is going to be clear. There's about 25 approaching Logan Square.
2: Two South Crystal Columbus Boulevard at the Wawa. It's Hispanic male, light complexion, all gray, wearing a hoodie. Security guard in left. Third, Robert in progress, 1602 South Crystal Columbus Boulevard. Wawa, Hispanic male, light complexion, all gray, wearing a hoodie. Armed with a knife, you're in the security guard in left.
0: I'll buy some door by some scale over you can put off.
3: Isaac 30, the door bikes don't have to report to 1700 Gallo Hill. They can just report off, thank you.
0: Alright, you guys can just report off. And it's 215-683-9601. That's 215-683-9601.
3: Machine, thank you.
0: You're welcome.

0: on your ear.
1: George 2, George 2 on air. George 2 on air.

0: Snow Black Candy.
1: Please get ready, Snow Black Mary 44, please.
0: Snow Black Mary 44, Snow Black Mary 44.
1: I'm right outside the RV, Sam. Are you, like, by the stage or closer to 676? Where can we come find you? You said the northeast track. That's going to roll together.
2: Closer to 676.
1: Okay, meet us at the drive in the entrance to 676. We'll come pick you up. Just jump in with us.

0: Dope Boy Charlie. Where's Dope Boy Andy at?
1: Andy, I am currently crossing right in front of the Art Museum. Are you on Northeast Pike, Dave?
0: Yeah, that's
1: a different one. Alright, meeting's ready to drive in the entrance to 676.
0: Alright, I got the car on.

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26 Northern, Progress 420 Parks. 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They robbed the complainant. Nothing was taken. 25th, I'm in progress, Brown Honey Park. Four black brown juveniles. One wearing blue shorts, white writing. 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
1: Yes, ma'am. Ready to break command, please.
0: Break command.
1: Start breaking, ma'am. You resume your package. Thank you, sir.

0: down there, they have one.
1: We're down on the Crawford side, so, I leave it up to traffic whether they want to stay on here or go over to Mary.
2: Okay, thank you. Traffic?
3: Alma, how are you, sir?
1: Switch over to the other bank.
2: Sonidos, or you want to switch over to Emery?
3: No, that's for help, yeah. Any way to traffic, you go. Let's move over down there. For a minute.
2: Okay, any traffic units still?
4: Yes, sir. All traffic personnel switch over to Emery again. All traffic personnel switch over to Emery again.
3: I don't know, obviously, have a good night.
2: Good night.

gas station, black male, white shirt, black pants, arm with a stick, broke the window. It's in the 39th person on the left of 2200 West Allegheny. Global gas station, black male, white t-shirt, black pants, arm with a stick, broke the window.

District, responding to the robbery in progress at Broad and Huntington Park Avenue. You can resume this and found that that's repeating at 25th for the robbery in progress at Broad and Huntington Park Avenue. You can resume this and found it.

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What about Paul? 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Black shorts. Black backpack. Right there in the vehicle. 17th and the product. Paul Morris.

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0: Yeah. Just be advised. 3135 Richmond Street is not going to be an abduction. Keep you advised. Thanks.
1: Okay, thanks.

Crescent Mountain Second District, someone breaking in 1450 Higgins Street. We have known black male wearing a white t-shirt. Attempted to gain entry through the back door. That's repeating in a second. Someone breaking in 1450 Higby for a black male wearing a white t-shirt. Attempted to gain entry through the back door. Nothing further.

District. 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We're 443 Frankfurt Ave. This is the Office of Police Fire Radio. 4437 Frankfurt Ave. Fifteenth assist, 4437 Frankfurt Avenue, Police by Radio. 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

115 District, you cordial Mrs. 4437 Frankfurt A's. I'll enter the police district. Being at this point, there's a meeting table 437 Frankfurt A's. 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

0: 4.
1: CI-4.
0: Yeah, I'm referring to a local they had a little bit earlier in the second, 1421 Tyson at the mosque is going to be a arson.
1: Any injuries?
0: Negative.

to what, Wild Hill Street. It's going to be an Asian male, gray shirt, blue jeans, defensive right in the vehicles, place one foot, going first, Axe Factory. That's beaten in the theft. 2932 Walnut Hill Street. 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

person by her sister. Police by radio, 2040 Bucknell, one for all location with a person screaming.

0: myself on the first circle if I could book that one. It says, non-location, please sufficient for non-location. In the first district, let us just 12 degree book down to non-location. You can resume no injuries to police official personnel location.
1: First, on the assist, 2040 South Bucknell, call location to resume. That's been in the first, on the assist, 2040 South Bucknell, non-location to resume. No injuries to police. Over here, that's the name, 5 or 9.

0: It's been a while, but that person screams twice, it's a one Penrose Island, they just cleared in the best friend.
1: Okay.

12 of the weapon for the stabbing, assault 31 South Peach, no flesh. Afternoon 12, a person of the weapon for the stabbing at 1231 South Peach, no flesh.

Currency line of 15th District. Radio progress 5103 North Thorn Street. Will be a female complaining in reference to a 10-year-old black female. Sexually assaulted by a black unknown male. That's speaking in the 15th District. Rape in progress 5103 Hawthorne Street. For a 10-year-old black female being assaulted by an unknown male. Nothing for them.

15, 5103 Hawthorne, and report of a wreck in progress. Flash 5103 Hawthorne, 15, report of a wreck in progress.

Correct. By the 15th District, units responding, Reagan Progress, 5103 Hawthorne Street, Prison 1, found it. Speaking in the 15th, Reagan Progress, 5103 Hawthorne, 1, found it.

15-5103 Hawthorne, Rick and Ferguson County, 5103 Hawthorne, Rick and Ferguson County, 12th District, 1231 South Peach. Person with a weapon unfounded, 1231 South Peach. Person with a weapon unfounded.

18-5-0-3-2-1 on appropriate person to gun. Report an assault with a BB gun. On the inside of a dark vehicle, no tag, vehicle model. 5-0-3-2-1 on person to gun, no flag.

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2: I just wanted to say 1927 is Scoop Enterprise.
1: No, we have any particulars? Any flash? Is victim adult, juvenile?
2: Adult male. Any flash, 1927?
1: Alright, do you know about the body? This male was shot at, sir. Do we know about the body? The victim was shot at?
0: Can you tell all of the chest? Chest over here. Well, he's on the spot.
1: No, sir. I got a discussion. Out of the one.
3: Out of the one, I got down on
1: it. Alright. First him up, please. Mark it as offered. It's going to be a founding shooting so far, no flash. Mark it as offered. Founding shooting assignment so far, no flash.

some more. Owners of both the line floating, you are professional at all times. They are professional. Your department not protective complaints and or criticism. Self-reported files from 8 crimes on 9705. Yeah.

0: you know.
1: Yeah, send them to me, send them to Simon. It's going to be 1 South Salford. We did locate two shell casings, excuse me, and a blood trail. We have a unit from the 19th scoop from the Presby. Could you have RTC and or septic camera switch over so we can separate any flash? Okay, come on.
0: Super Chief, switch over. The unit that's going to Presby, has reported or not?
1: We have 33 started over there if you want to meet us.

0: 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Yeah, I'm Elvis for now.
1: No more location.

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1: X-1-8. That was X-1-8. I'm ready to line in 53 when I receive. Sure, just a double check your call sign. That was X-18, right? X-18?
0: Yes, sir.

Question by on the 15th. It's going to be at Orthodox in Frankfurt Avenue. If a quarter person with a gun, it's going to be a female complaint in a large group of men fighting on highway. Someone is armed with a firearm. That's going to be the 15th Orthodox in Frankfurt Avenue. A quarter person with a gun, it's going to be a large group of men fighting on the highway. Someone is armed with a firearm. No further. Nothing further. Question by 15th. First order at Orthodox in Frankfurt. Got a large group of males fighting on the highway. Someone's possibly armed. Even the 15th, first with a gun, Orthodox in Frankfurt, got a large group of fight on how with someone possibly armed with a gun.

stand by in the 15th. It's going to be a 1017 Airway Street on the second floor. It's going to be a Texas 911 for a report of a person with a gun. Side driveway. It's going to be complainant versus a male inside bar with a firearm. Complainant's being held hostage. And the 15th, 1017 Airway Street, second floor, report of a person with a gun. Side driveway. Complainant versus male inside bar with a firearm. Being held hostage. Nothing further.

First was at 1017 Arrett Street, second floor apartment on the side. Got a complainant inside having a dispute with a male that's possibly armed. It's repeated in the 15. First was at 1017 Arrett Street, second floor on the side. Got a complainant having a dispute with a male that's possibly armed. There's nothing further.

Five years on it.

30% of them were black men, like ski mask, black hoodie, gray pants, full of firearm, they complained. Well, I personally black, gray pants, last seen was Brooke.

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Knife and stick. 186 Rosemont, ready for the weapon. 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

Correct, I'm on 35th. First one about 5600 North Boulevard for a female white shirt, black jeans, armed on the highway. Just repeat on 35th. First one gun, 5600 North Boulevard. She's armed on the highway.

0: Thanks for calling. Thanks for calling. Good morning. You can show me available.
1: Sam 711 received. Good morning. Sam 711.
2: Morning. I'll use my own.
1: Received. Good morning, sir.

0: не сужая. Third morning, TX is 0830. The passing lab, real time crime for children.
1: Flight somewhere in there, see if that was east, correct?
2: That's correct, sir.
1: You switch it over to

white male, possibly homeless, bald, no shirt, black pants, taking packages, also harms the needle. 608 North Galloway, report of a in progress. First with a weapon, report of a possible homeless, white male, bald, no shirt, black pants, taking packages, also harmless needles, nothing criminal.

0: Avenue. Okay, female complainant, muffin to a known black male. This is a break through the front door. That's repeating in the second district. Criminal breaking in 6023 Oxford Avenue. Okay, female muffin to a black male. Attempting to break in through the front door.
1: Second district 6023 Oxford Avenue. Request of breaking in. Possible domestic. So known black male trying to break in through the front door. No flash. Second district 6023 Oxford Avenue, personal breaking impossible domestic with a known black male trying to break into the front door, no flash.

Unknown black male, black jeans, top white shorts, armed with knife, and threatened a female complainant. This would be then 39 Crystal 11, 241 West Abbotsford Avenue. Unknown black male, black jeans, top white shorts, armed with knife, and threatened a female complainant. There's nothing further.

no further description, threatened the employees with firearms, a screen and knife fishery, personal gun. 1233 Locust Street, the clinic for a black man, no further description. Megan Thress was an implied firearm, that's not the furthest.

0: 7040 Kansas Avenue with extra fresh markings. He is walking and wearing a white shirt, gray pants. He's currently going to be across from the location next to the barbershop. He's also now attempting to take a bike. That's repeating in the 2nd District. That's in progress. 7040 Kansas Avenue with extra fresh markings. It's me, a black male, white shirt, gray pants. He's going to be across from the location next to the barbershop, attempting now to take a bike. Nothing further.
1: Pastor Avenue, extra fresh market. For black male, white shirt, gray pants. Took some merchandise and is now trying to take a bicycle. To be in the 2nd District, that's in progress. 7040 Castor Avenue at the extra fresh market. For black male, white shirt, gray pants. He took some merchandise and now he is attempting to take a bicycle. There's nothing further.

24 for this, Robbie Long, 40445 Grumman Street, for a mobile payment for the touch screen. 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

because that t-shirt, gray shorts, sex socks, green villains, one of blue petal bikes, still inside taking items. It's going to be at 7, again, that's repeating, in the 15-7001 East Roosevelt Boulevard, reported with Dustin Progress at the Wawa. Black male, light complexion, black hat, sunglasses, black t-shirt, gray shorts, black socks, gray New Balance, and he's on a blue pedal bike. He's still inside taking items on the prison.

35th. Second officers, report of a person with a gun. Report of a black male brace, tattoos all over, white shirt and shorts. Of an orange slingshot. 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It's a group of black males, one of which has braids, tattoos all over, white shirt and shorts, instead of an orange slingshot. Second person, possibly a male, low haircut, white shirt and shorts, big deer, arm, nothing further.

pertaining to Provo person screaming. 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

0: wired the transmission and stuff like that. 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
1: Seven of these.

0: 7 District, Lawrence and Sully. You can resume radio and DC transmission back right here. The Assam is unfounded. 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The Assam is unfounded. Assam is 1140 here.
1: Sam, 3 with 6.
0: There you go.

a Family Dollar for a black male white shirt, tan pants, throwing rocks at the window. They'll speed in the 14th. Crystal Ruffin, 14 West Shelton Avenue, and Family Dollar for a black male white shirt, tan pants, throwing rocks at the window. This is not the critic.

President 14th is on President 13th, 38 Eastbound Pleasant Reserve has found it has been in the 14th. It has responded to the President 13th, 38 Eastbound Pleasant Reserve.

Lex, live to Lexington southbound from 3900 block of Reef. Houston 25th, license plate found 9104, domestic assault 3916 North Reef. Go for a black mount, no shirt, light blue shorts. Lex, live to Lexington, going southbound on Reef on foot. Not a

0: answer to the first one, then we'll restate it, then we'll detain with a positive ID.
1: Received.
0: First number 14, she's coming off the person with that Germantown Haynes, the Route 23 bus for a male making threats with an implied firearm. That's repeating on 14th. First with a Germantown Haynes on the Route 23 bus, you got a male, no flesh, making threats with an implied firearm. It's not further.

Person 3306 Kip Street for a group of three males versus one. That's repeated on 25th. Person screaming 3306 Kip Street for a group of three males versus one. Nothing further.

I can't have any female off-female bonfire sisters. Has a female stop at Germantown or Rittenhouse in the 14th. They just need a female officer for a search in the 14th, doesn't have any.

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And this kind of female. I'll go sell her daughter real quick.

19th, 846 Marlin Road, according to personal weapon. Also domestic. Superb white male, armed with a knife, making threats to people inside the property. 46 Marlin Road, and 19th, according to personal weapon, possible domestic. Possible white male, armed with a knife, no flesh.

17, 1916, Bainbridge, political bargain in progress. One of two black males and a black female, dark clothing, breaking into the front. 17, 1916, Bainbridge. Political bargain in progress. Two black males and a black female, dark clothing, breaking into the front.

of the suicidal. Report, Rodney 74, he purchased screaming at Duncan's. Miss Bennett Mill, once he called the shirt, blue jeans, gray sneakers. Possible suicidal, unknown method, last seen on foot, towards Front Street.

14-6953, Rodney Street, appropriate person with a weapon, possible name is due. What if someone armed with a hammer or flesh? In the 14-6953, Rodney, appropriate person with a weapon, possible name is due. Someone armed with a hammer or flesh.

you know, custom implement approaches. We're at the fire station. Hospital suicidal female on a glass bottle, no flash. Rescue the nurse.

Let's be honest, that guy inside of a green Kia Soul. And the 39-5401 Mars Street, report of a person again. Report of a known black male, 5'6" in height, medium build, no flashing, clothing, arms, inside of a green Kia Soul, nothing further.

right, you can buy and play personal weapon. What was setting? No flash rush season route. 3065 off Edison, the final B1 is 25th, authority personal weapon for the stabbing, no flash.

Armstrong on. Head to Wendy's. 500. Possible PA tag on a vehicle zebra with him, Andy. 5840. Direction of travel is unknown. 19-7700 City Avenue, report of a robbery in progress, strong arm at Wendy. Report of a male unknown race, wearing a gray shirt and jeans, 2025 Ram 1500, unknown color. Possible tag on a vehicle, PA, Zebra, William, Andy, 5840, nothing further.

0: find out how to that person with a weapon shot is going to be founded. We scooping them out to the temple. The man was stabbed twice, unknown with red on the body. The doer is going to be an unknown black male, no further flesh at the time.
1: No, Rashida, thank you. And was your scene located?
2: Nice, so we're...

0: 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Basically, the temple. They did locate some blood on Fairfield as they're trying to gather information.
1: I got that. Thank you.
0: No, you're welcome.

town of Savvy, 365 Hutchins Street. Top, black shorts. Special man, down at Devon, 3065 on Hutchinson Street. Little red Hispanic male, white hair, white tank top, and black shorts. He's lasting in an unknown direction from that location the last 15 to 20 minutes.

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Persis Freeman 401 with Wilhelm Lane, Apartment 118. Persis Phoenix, Seema, no flash, report hot water on Mel Complainant. P-14, Persis Freeman 401 with Wilhelm Lane, Apartment 118. Persis Phoenix, Seema, no flash, report hot water on Mel Complainant. Rescue go from route.

the reference to Professor Watson on Hutchinson, so that'd be 1 in front of the property, 365, and so it'll also be able to trail in a small flag of Bacchus.

0: Pues mi hermana era papal.
1: Officers to the Republic for the third, the gates open by free. 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
2: Alright, I'll just be advised. On your post by 2:30, the gates are opening up this way. 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
1: Alpha 1, what's the Alpha 1 location at?

addition. Come out of the person screaming at 1026 Arch Street. For a light-complected black female, black scarf. She has a tattoo on her neck. She's wearing a black Taco Bell shirt and black shoes. Suicidal, just so you didn't know. Night, there's coming out of the person screaming. 1026 Arch Street. Coming for a light-complected black female. She has a black scarf, a black Taco Bell shirt and black shoes. She has a tattoo on her neck. She thinks she was suicidal, and the phone is pinged to this location. There's nothing further.

0: news of your report of threats with a gun. That'd be Meg Female for all day clothing, all with a gun on fire. That's speeding in a second. 2135 Longshore Avenue is going to be reported of a person with a gun. Black female wearing all black clothes and armed with a gun outside. That's clear.
1: Copy.
2: From South Longshore Avenue. A black female, black clothes and armed on the highway. That's clear.

Central District 602, South Christopher Columbus Boulevard, retail theft at Wawa. Five people taking items. 602 South Christopher Columbus Boulevard, retail theft at Wawa.

0: 5.
1: Good afternoon, sir. Nick Noble and Let Weekend Commando to Relay, please.
0: Good afternoon, sir. Number 1, A5 is on. Go to South Matthew.
1: Number 1, thank you very much, sir.

0: How come here?
1: Good afternoon, ma'am. Just a reminder for folks that if they haven't already gotten to the post, it's time to start getting on the post. The gate's open in half an hour.
0: All units, get on your post. That's all units assigned to Lemon Hill. Get on your post. The gate will be open within a half an hour. All units assigned to Lemon Hill, please get on your post.

shirt with a mark. I put a reference to a black female gray shirt over the knife. I grew with a male in the highway. So the knife is reported with a mark. I put a weapon. Black female gray shirt over the knife.

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0: The priority you just put out, the 9th for the market, I've been sitting out for the market for about 10 minutes now. I'll survey and see if anything's around here.
1: Okay, 10 okay, thank you. Please caution.

Sir. 26, this is 190 West Lehigh, Robert, I'm at the Lehigh. 26 is 190 West Lehigh, Robert, I'm at a business called Lehigh.

Okay, thank you. Hi, this is Report to Market, press with a weapon, press with a weapon.

39 to 36 in the Wild West, Allegheny, Brushwood 11, suicidal female armed with needles, 15-year-old. On the first floor, 39 to 36 in the Wild West, Allegheny, Brushwood 11, first floor, 15-year-old female armed with needles, suicidal.

Police call female in the bathroom, hallway to pistol blast, a male complaint. Smith 3rd District 1314, written request with a weapon. Police have a female in the bathroom, hallway to pistol blast. Police not responding. A male complaint.

0: brewer. We have exclusive brewer kit lined up for about 33rd, and he said it's really bad. We're in route to check it out.
1: Alright, come aboard.
2: Blue Hill and Kelly. Blue Hill and Kelly.

0: Yes, one of those officers give a read by the set within their post. They need to provide us with traffic to some cool yellows.
1: Hi, this is it.
2: I see.
1: Alright.
2: Andy, good afternoon. What do you want to know?

0: Yeah, we're going to need a traffic control down here. It's a pretty bad idea. Send medic, please.
1: Good evening, good afternoon.
0: Thank you.

0: Wait, I'm sorry, where are they at?
1: Kelly and Brewerville Drive.
0: 7004. We're on Brewerville Drive and Kelly, right at the intersection. It's right in the middle.
1: Yeah, 2223 is the route, and CP1 has already notified rescue, but they were in route also.

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1: Go ahead.
0: Romeo's live in Kelly Drive. Do you have an auto accident on your...
1: That's correct. We have zebra units out there. The 22nd is out there, and our rescue's all the way out there.
0: Okay, this person's rescue location now. Not yet. Just the ranger.
1: Okay.
0: Arrested. This person here is a... He's up pretty bad.
1: All right, there we're...

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1: action, 1100 action, okay, and Andrews.

0: Roman,
1: come in. Can you read Fever 3571? 3571,
0: 3571.
1: 3571. Sir, just head up to the command post. Officer Colter is going to help you out with that report. Can you take care of?
0: Let's see.

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0: address 331 in Route 95 for Lahona Crossing. Do we have any exact location? Is it in a parking lot or on the street?
1: Okay,
0: 31-6.

Then I just recognized it on that's an angle of a person screaming, most looking at a female. Still a location. In the 39th district, 1901, west of an angle of a person screaming, most looking at a female, still a location.

0: We're going to head back to our post. 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
1: Alright, take care.
2: 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Obviously, thank you guys for helping them out.

26-inch Memphis and Lehigh Purse with a Chronic Sinus Foam Wall, Navy Blue Shirt, Supposed to Dispute, Looking for a choice of U-Haul on Cassie.

Police Department will provide free language assistance services to a limited English proficiency individuals. Homeland Security, stolen responsibility, get involved. 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Okay, 5 7 8 time is 3:32.

0: Roger, 1723, 9. Speaking with the Teal Mountain Bus off the front lawn. Just a car looking for three persons. No football, Schmackle, White and Highway. Repeating 17-7 progress, 1723 South 19. Looking for a Teal Mountain bike that was stolen off of the front lawn under direction just occurred. Looking for three persons, no flash.
1: 23 South 19th. Now from Priorist, it was a teal colored mountain bike from the front lawn. Three people, no direction. 17 District 1723 South 19th, that's from Progress. Three people took a teal-colored mountain bike, no direction.

0: You got any drones over there? Above you? Section 5.
1: I can't tell. It's high up. I can't make out if it has lights on it.
2: Hi, any drones out? Do we have any drones up?
3: Sure.
2: Yes, do we have a drone out of my car?
3: That's correct, that's us.
2: Alright, it's gonna be up.

14, District 1600 Wadsworth Avenue, theft in progress. At CVS, black male wearing a white jersey. So two fans at the location in no direction. 1600 Wadsworth, the theft at CVS. Black male wearing a white jersey, two fans at the location in no direction.

18 local people trapped, 5247 Hazel. It's a house fire with two people on the second floor. 18 local people trapped, 5247 Hazel. It's a house fire with two people on the second floor.

0: Good afternoon, man. Just a raise all of our roving beach and zone B and let them know to be even around the area where the game is being televised to just make sure the crowd is under control.
1: All right, all roving beats in zone B. Just keep an eye on the crowd. 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Make sure everything's under control. 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
0: Appreciate it.

0: Jefferson Prison where they're going to TX-806, Wyoming. They're going to go out of sea. Oh, I know Wyoming. 502 Wyoming. We have one male suit to have one for the condition. Vehicle looking for a way Honda CRV last seat eastbound Wyoming. What would you know? What's he called? In the 25 sound of shooting Wyoming and Bagel, we have one adult male in critical condition due to Temple. They're looking for a white Honda CRV with a tag of Louis X-ray John 2850 landing eastbound on Wyoming. There is a scene on the highway there on Bingham. That's why the first one on Wyoming and Bingham, there's a shooting. One adult male in critical condition. They're looking for a white Honda CRV landing eastbound on Wyoming. The tag is Louis X-ray John 2850.
1: You can show me a route to that.
0: Yeah, I've seen. Correction on the scene. It's 502 Wyoming.
1: See you in 5, thank you.

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looking for a white Honda CR-V tag, Louie X-Ray John 2850, living eastbound on Wyoming. The CR-V tag, Louie X-Ray John 2850, eastbound on Wyoming.

Wyoming and Bingham. I'm looking for a white Honda CRV, license eastbound on Wyoming. Tag is Louis X-ray John 2850. No flash on the driver. Again, the 25th, found a shooting Wyoming and Bingham. I'm looking for a white Honda CRV with a PA tag of Louis X-ray John 2850. License eastbound Wyoming. No flash on the driver.

Brigham Bingham. The dude was going to be a Hispanic male with an Afro black t-shirt. He was lacing on for Westbound in Wyoming. He's also heavy set. Again, updated flash for the shooting on the 25th. Looking for a Hispanic male, heavy set, with an Afro black t-shirt lacing on foot, Westbound in Wyoming.

0: Murphy said the local people train 5247 Hazel. Everyone is going to be out of the house. It's going to be two burn victims, an adult male and an adult female. The adult male is being transported to Presby, and the adult female is waiting for medics.
1: Okay, thank you. And 8th, local people trap 5247 Hazel. Everyone is out of the house.
2: Do that.
1: And 8th, local people trap 5247 Hazel. 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

0: Done.
1: This person is on the mail was looking for an aspect. At 4:16 p.m., they're waiting for the container to be guided. 4:17 p.m.
0: He says, Wyoming, I'm being on the mail is pronounced. The 25th person is not on the mail now.
2: Notified police homicide and the crime scene response.

the 16 foot in progress, 5-tone market at the Chase Bank for an open property. 16 foot in progress, 5-tone market at Chase Bank for an open property.

0: Fesby on at 9 District.
1: Where is Fesby, sir?
0: 3200 Fesby. Is that on the 9th District?

0: Oldsmar, Lafayette Valley, 29th Brewery, Long Island, Texas.
1: Hi, perfect. Can you get us numbers for Lost City property?
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1: It's going to be under Zebra 7004.

0: Hello, Otto.
1: Yeah, good afternoon. 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Thank you.
0: Hello, Otto. 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

0: Park of Rhythm and Gun, 3539 Gall Street, for the Viva Samuel Rex Center, near the pool, Chanel Black Bell. And then I'm sure it's on the fire. That's 3539 Gall Street, Port of a Person with a Gun, Samuel Rex Center, near the pool, the Black Bell Juvenile. No shirt on, Devin Shorts on, I need to
1: That's 24th District, 3539 Gall Street, Port of a Person with a Gun, the Sam Rex Center. Near the pool, so juvenile, blackmail, with a do-rag, no shirt, denim shorts, armed with a gun, making threats. 24th District, 3539 Gall Street, first, with a gun at the Sam Rex Center near the pool. Juvenile, blackmail, with a do-rag, no shirt, denim shorts, armed with a gun, making threats.

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1: Okay.

29, District 2101 West Penango, apartment 107. Raven Frog with a black male, dark complected, navy blue shirt, dark pants, assaulted a female, known location. 39th District 2101 West Penango, apartment 107. Raven Frog with black male, dark complected, navy blue shirt, black pants, assaulted a female,

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We have a black male, white shirt, black pants. South Christopher, take unknown items. Night District 201, South Christopher, Columbus Boulevard, attempted robbery, a strong arm. We have a black male, white t-shirt, black pants.

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In reference to that 3539 Gold Street, it's actually going to be a found robbery. 2411 has a mail stopped over on 3600 Miller. It's going to be positive ID. And there's a second mail that's also going to be found.

please. No, thank you. Gold Street under Center Robbery, put a gun. Okay, sorry, some one operation made positive by the no gun was recovered. 3539 Gold Street under robbery, point of gun. Location, we saw one apprehension made, positive ID, no gun, we will see property.

0: to be on by the custom.
1: Okay, 7430 Whitaker Avenue, personal weapon recent montage. 7430 Whitaker Avenue, personal weapon recent montage.

0: We don't want sharp brown shorts, brown sneakers. 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Total weapon, domestic. Blackmail, out with a knife. 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
1: Carson, my 26th District. This is Oscar by Radio Thompson and Thompson. Speeding 20th District. 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

0: 26 is going to be the Dolphin and Thompson. You can see them if you're not on location. That's repeating Dolphin and Thompson. If you're not on location, you can assume. No injuries, please. I'll be here. I'll be back on 8521.
1: Dolphins, we're assuming no injuries to police. I think Dolphins, no injuries.

Okay, this is number 80 Column Street, so I'm going to an apartment to it. Not known black master. I'm breaking in. Known black male. I'm breaking through the front door, apartment 211, female complainant is inside.

0: Unit 10, 9 responding to the robbery in progress, 201 South Christopher Columbus, Missoula, unfounded. Unit 9, robbery in progress, 201 South Christopher Columbus, unfounded.
1: Boulevard on the robbery, location is 1,000. 201 South Christopher Columbus Boulevard, robbery in progress is 1,000.

0: Yeah, two.
1: South two, special master. You have any drones working? I could switch over.
0: Any UAS units? Switch over to South two. Any UAS units available?

one of Ogon's have like an introverted version of a male with dreadlocks, like horse, whatever, you know. I think this is 1571 Ogon's have a new version where it's a black male with dreadlocks,

Put out a 12th phone breaking in 2644 South Dewey for someone attempting to kick in the back door. 12th district phone breaking in 2644 South Dewey for someone attempting to kick in the back door. No flush.

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I'm going to go to the hospital. I'll go to the hospital. Thank you.

0: Güzel.
1: Teşekkür ederim.
0: Again, 31 shot through shot spotter at 2137 left end of street.
1: How many shots?
0: 31.
1: All right.

0: answer to that. What's the address?
1: Highway 26. It is 2124 North 22nd.
0: Okay, thank you. Handle.
1: Proceed. The 22nd found a shooting, 2124 North 22nd. We got two males shot, being scooped to Temple, one shot in the right leg, one shot in the head. There's a scene, 2124 North 22nd and 2139 North 22nd. No flashes of right now. The 22nd found a shooting, 2124 North 22nd. Got two adult males, two males shot in the right leg, one shot in the head, being scooped to Temple. The scene is on the highway at 2124 and 2139.

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0: 2448. We're at Girard and Poplar. If anybody sees or if there's a way to get a hold of one of the Allied security supervisors, they have a gate that they man normally that blocks the street here, like a metal gate, and it's unmanned. And the medics can't get by. And it's locked.
1: All right. If anybody comes across the Allied security supervisor, can they have them check the gate at Girard and Poplar?
2: You receiving?
3: Thank you.

0: front moving cars at Century Indoor, but in which Buzzman has now should be there soon.
1: Okay, thank you.

0: Let me know what's your
1: name. Yeah.
0: And you have all the clovers in C-Zone, maybe at the top of Lemon Hill, 5630, how is it?
1: You said the rovers in Zone B? Me, that's not
0: allowed. There's the rovers from Zone B, the top of Lemon Hill Drive, 5630.
1: All the rovers in Zone B, Barney, meet Lemon Hill Command, the top of Lemon Hill, 5630. That's all the rovers in Zone B, Barney, meet Lemon Hill Command to the top of the hill, 5630.
2: Do you have anyone calling the command post?
1: Anyone calling the command post?

133 Berkeley. For a 44-year-old, like him, like the black male, he's tall with a beard. Taken was a 17-year-old and 12-year-old black male in a black Range Rover. 39 Subduction of Progress, 133 Berkeley. Looking for a 44-year-old black male, like complexion, tall with a beard, driving a black Range Rover. Taken was a 17 and 12-year-old black male juvenile.

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1: In reference to North 22nd Street, what's the condition on those two buildings?
0: Hey, 1 second. Stay in North Central.

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0: Then when we're all here.
1: Appreciate it. We're going to see the officers there after we do the first one later.
0: See you.

0: になります。
1: はい、わかります。
2: Yeah, can you do me a favor? Can you run a name and check for a permit to carry for me? Last name is Muhammad. It's going to be Mary, Oliver, Harry, Andy, Mary, Mary, Andy, David. First name is United, Sam, Mary, Andy, Nathan. Date of birth is going to be 12/31/2001.
1: Okay, stand by.

0: Ada yang gak nih, Mbak? Probation violation, that's it.
1: Give you an ID number.

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1: Members are here for lost property at Gerard and Century. Going to be an iPhone with a blue case.

0: to you, sir.
1: Zone A and Zone C officers should just remain in place while we're clearing out a little bit. And can you just apply the command post for me, or raise the hand and advise them? We just have the Zone B officers ready to push folks out and help them to the exit to finish your spot.
0: Okay, Zone A and Zone C officers stay in place. As Zone A and Zone C officers stay in place, Zone B officers will be helping with the push that command post received.
2: CP1 received.
3: Progress 500 Germantown, Tommy Dollar, looking for a black belt, a tank top, black pants, black female, black shirt, black pants, and a black male, white shirt, blue jeans, pulling on the front door, refusing to leave.

0: 15 Friday, all fresh on the ground. 4276 Tars, the Alpha, Black Mile 63, Black Clothing. Arm having an issue with a female on the highway. 15 Friday, all fresh on the ground. 4276 Tars, the Black Mile 63, Black Clothing. Armed, having an issue with a female on the highway.
1: About 6-3, with an all-black armor for gun. 15, first one for gun, 4276 Torres down for a black, now about 6-3 in height, wearing all-black armor for gun on the highway.

0: Hello, Chris.
1: 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You just texted me and Cali, if I was going to be a large push of people coming towards you, said me and Cali.
0: I see.

0: I'm your friend.
1: What the hell, come here.
0: On that radio, the officers on the footprints, so they're notified to go up to the van. Everybody just stay in place on the footprints, so they're notified to go to the van.
1: Alright, all units that is in the footprint, stay in place until you're notified by your Lemon Hill Command. All units that's in the footprint, stay in place until you're notified by Lemon Hill Command.
0: I'm going to be in here. I mean, set. Nothing else, come here, I received. We got a couple of the phone control now.
1: Alright.

0: Are you using music? Tell me if you're doing it now.
1: People think we're here, please disregard.
0: Christy, thank you.
2: Andy Street, we had an Arabic male wearing all black armor with a stick attempting to get in. 2-5 person with a weapon, 4810-8 Andy, looking for an Arabic male wearing all black armor with a stick attempting to break in.

0: to the officer of the Kelly Center.
1: Personal 11880 West 41st for the second floor. Got a 65-year-old male armed with a knife making threats to harm himself.
2: Who's cool, you, sir?
0: Yeah, can you just try to raise the officers at Kelly and Fesley?
2: The officers at Kelly and Fesley, the officers at Kelly and Fesley. Let me help command trying to raise you. The officers at Kelly and Fesley.
3: Do that 3763.
0: Do that 3763.
2: Stay on here.
0: I just wanted an update. How's it looking down there? What's wrong with the glass?
3: 3763.

0: want to move back now, like, attempted to wait for his case.
1: Can I get those numbers for that lost property over there, please?
2: 864-64-864-64.

0: Boulevard, too.
1: Can we get a question on the West 800 West Reserve Boulevard, I guess?

0: was responding to the person with 4276 Stars Acre. We all found it. And the 15th unit was responding to the person with 4276 Stars Acre. We all found it.
1: First one to go, Richard Moss found it. 4276 Stars for Avenue. First one to go, Richard Moss found it.
2: Roman Hall, Charlie, I received it.
3: Roman Hall, Command. Can you just have the C-Group personnel come over here and confirm that they got that message?
0: C-Group personnel.
2: 0-3-2-99, 0-3-2-99, 0-3-2-99, 0-3-2-99, 0-3-2-99, 0-3-2-99, 0-3-2-99, 0-3-2-99, 0-3-2-99, 0-3-2-99, 0-3-2-99, 0-3-2-99, 0-3-2-99, 0-3-2-99, 0-3-2-99, 0-3-2-99, 0-3-2-99, 0-3-2-99, 0-3-2-99, 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
1: sir. He's advised the command post. 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

0: pasó.
1: 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Just hold in place and we'll get some transportation down there for you as soon as we can.
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1: Transportation Supervisor.
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0: 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For a second, assist the officer, please, for radio 6 Roger, Bob Wilson at the Wawa.
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1: Hi, the minus second is in the SX, 6700, Boston. 6400, Boston. Got a male in custody, no injuries at this time, another for other.
2: Fulton Avenue under assistance to location, resuming center control. No injuries to police while male in custody. Second District 6400, Boston, under assistance to location, resuming center control. No injuries to police while male in custody.
3: Yeah, that male I ran earlier. Can you give me the ORN? Do you still have it up?
4: Library Hall, no one's has permission to leave yet. The order has not come down.
1: Alright, everyone should just stand by. At the Lord Hall, just all officers stand by.

0: The last name is Muhammad. 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Grabbing it.
1: Right, I'm looking at recording, sorry.

0: have Usman Mohammed, 1231-01. ID you gave us is 337-48184. That's correct.
1: Thank you.

0: Chase.
1: Yes, sir. 2431 Gold location, 2401 East Tioga with an unoccupied gray Kia Optima. It appears to be stolen. It's not in stolen status. Can you let 39 District know or ask if they can have an officer check for an owner over at 1605 West Junietta? I'll put it in for a drummer board.

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1: 6701 East Roosevelt Boulevard, call South Police again.
0: 6701 East Roosevelt, okay.

39 West Roosevelt Place, or whatever, and it's a black male, bald-headed, hazel eyes, tank top, black pants, and a light blue Toyota. Really going making threats, female compliance will be a fifth and lately in a red Kia.

哎，你不是说的听不清楚。

0: it'll occur on the 26th district side. That event number is going to be 4392. That's 4392. You could see if you have anybody on the 26th district side. Over.
1: The 26th district side, TX number 4392. The Dunkin' Donuts, the known Hispanic male, black shirt, navy blue shorts, armed with a gun. Navy blue vehicle. 26th district side, 6 and D had

0: I'm in hotel. Can raise that unit that has the key? I'm good. Come on, close.
1: Isaac 38. Who has the keys to the Lloyd Hall?
2: Man, it's on its way down. Just have the officer stand by.

0: 11-6 in Lehigh, apparently a vehicle, it could be matching the flash. Earlier, a vehicle matching the flash. On location of the Popeye's parking lot, 4th in Lehigh.
1: Real South Carolina, unit switch over east, real time 5 units, switch over east.
2: Roger,

29th District, Perkingerman and Francis. Person with a gun, seven shots heard. Black male 5'11 was seen running into 86 in Perkiomen. 29th District, Perkiomen and Francis. Person with a gun, gunshots, about seven shots were heard. Black male, about 5'11, seen running into 816 Perkiomen. No further information.

0: I'm gonna help him in.
1: Yes, ma'am. Are you able to see if the 26th District wagon that was on the traffic detail of Kelvin says we was on the letter?
2: 09926.
0: Okay.

0: Boulevard, too.
1: 501 West Roosevelt Boulevard, cross that. Yes.
0: Not too well, okay?

0: City East.
1: Talking to the person that's on 6 on Lehigh, 4th on Lehigh. I'm getting me to go into work. He's going to be operating a blue meter on maximum hit, and those as high as can be covered. And he's on firearm to a female complaint of HUD.
2: Yes, ma'am. Try to reach, anyone. We'll call.
1: Okay.
0: Blue Nissan Maxima with tinted windows, the tag is covered. Pointing the gun at the female complainant. Officer lives at 3410 Masters, a known doer from 6L Lehigh. Person with gun assignment looking for a male operating a blue Nissan Maxima with tinted windows, the tag is covered. Officer lives at 3410 Masters Street, a known doer.

0: Excuse me.
1: Six 3 0.
0: They're from Keystone West. Keystone West and are there people in the car? Kelly and Cecily, 400 yards away from here. If you can turn that unit there.
1: Everyone in the area for Keystone West. That's Cecily and Kelly.
2: We do not see any kids throwing rocks at anybody.
1: Okay.

0: Zebra 3451.
1: 3451.
0: Yes, ma'am. We just talked to an ally just near the yard. He said they're throwing rocks closer to Kelly and Lemon Hill Drive. We're there now to look at it.
1: All right, Kelly and Lemon Hill. I'm in the area.
2: Yeah, I'll tell them we'll take a look.
1: Okay.
0: Stand back in.
1: Stand back in.
0: Ma'am, have my bearing units meet me essentially in Kelly Drive. Right at the bottom.
1: All right, all my units, Kelly and Sedgley. All my units, take Kelly and Sedgley.
0: It's at Lloyd Hall.
1: All right, my units, take Lloyd Hall.
0: Lloyd Hall.
1: Okay.
0: This is the Delphi Kitty, so, picked up the paper from the 2247 car. It's parked right inside the Telly Waterworks.
1: Hi, Delphi Kitty, Mr. C.
0: Got it, thank you, sir.
2: Hey, I'm trying
1: it. Oh, okay.

0: people responding to that report of juveniles or people throwing rocks at Kelly and 11-year-old Roger?
1: Correct.
0: Okay.
2: Proceed east.
1: Welcome to 6 in Lehigh. Correct vehicle is going to be a 2019 Blue Honda Accord Nathan Dankey 3550. It was just last seen at 12700 Fair Hill Street, 526 AM, so keep up with 25th, please caution.

0: Yes, in reference to TX4508, a person with weapons, 6810 Geyer Avenue. Could you have RTC switch over if available?
1: Okay, RTC, you may switch over to Southwest. RTC, switch over to Southwest.
2: RTC, switch.
1: Okay. I-025, reference to that person would have gone 6 Hanley Heights for the information. Correct the vehicle information, is a 2019 Blue Honda Accord that's in the area of 2700 Fairhill. The tag of Nathan Dan K3550. 2019 Blue Honda Accord, Nathan Dan K3550, that's in the area of 2700 Fairhill.

0: have located a vehicle unoccupied 500 Cambria. Can you have RTC switch over? Check the Cambria at Reese and Cambria.
1: RTC, unit switch over to east. RTC, switch over to east.
2: RTC 8.
1: RTC 8, switch over to eastbound, please.

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1: Do we know if the Lost and Found is still open?
2: I was told that the Lost and Found people are all at home.
0: You repeat that?
1: No, it's closed. They went home. So 15-636-6769.

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0: 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There was some puppy cup here. No one up there throwing rocks right now.
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0: I'm no command. I'm sorry. Can you repeat the message?
1: They just went off the trail. There's no pickup here. Come up.

Southern District, 1511 South 24th. Person screaming, some female in the backyard. 17th District, 1511 South 24th. A female screaming in the backyard.

0: Second floor explosion, 1-2-3-2, now fly out for a transport, nothing further.
1: I have any problem, explosion, transformer, fire doors are removed. Second district, 1232 Naffle Avenue, explosion. Fire doors are removed, transformer.
2: Family time received.

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1: Can you raise, I forget what Isaac did, it was Inspector's 8. What car does he want us to drop the paperwork off to? Isaac, it's 2247 car. Chief, thank you. You're welcome, sir.

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A female assaulted another female with a pot. That's the information. It's the 35th District, 1200 West Loudon, Frisco, the weapon. Domestics, a female assaulted another with a pot.

12th District, Christmas with a gun, 5800 Woodland in the laundromat parking lot. Look for a black male, black shirt, black sweatpants, on with a gun making threats to a nude black female. 12th Christmas with a gun, 5800 Woodland at the laundromat lot. For a black male, black shirt, black sweatpants, on with a gun making threats to a black female who is nude.

Pink Robbery in progress, 3012 Guilford Street. Navy jacket, black pants, rob the driver. 15, robbery in progress, 3012 Guilford Street. For blackmail with red, navy jacket, black pants, rob the delivery driver, nothing further.

West 3012 Guilford Street for a black belt dress wearing a navy jacket and black pants. Drop the delivery driver. 15 Broadway Progress 3012 Guilford looking for a black belt dress wearing a navy blue jacket and black pants. He robbed the delivery driver.

There's a request with a gun, 2418 South 3rd Street. Got a male armed with a gun and a knife. Think with a cat. There's a request with a gun, 2418 South 3rd. Got a male, no flash, armed with a gun and a knife. Think with a cat.

Picked up the phone, it's 2535 Iron Mango for Wawa. Over 3 black female, take one $200 in merchandise, they fled in a gray Ford. 26 picked up the phone, it's 2535 Iron Mango at Wawa. Looking for 3 black females, take them with $200, they fled in front of a gray Ford, unknown tag.

0: Landing Hill Dan.
1: Okay.
0: You make an announcement. Are there any officers in the area of Lemon Hill that need transportation back to Woodbacon staging area?
1: Any officers that need transportation back to Woodbacon? Any officers in Lemon Hill that need transportation back to Woodbacon?
0: Lemon Hill Dan, thank you very much. We'll be loading our lift vans back to the staging area at this time.
1: Okay.
0: Anyone?
1: Anyone?
0: Yes, ma'am. You can close special events too. Thank you, ma'am.
1: Thank you. Have a good one. Any units left on special events, you can switch over to the divisional band.

0: question about 15th. Units responded to the robbery 30, 12 Guilford. 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Units responded to the robbery 30, 12 Guilford. Units on all found it.
1: Units responding, robbery in progress, 30, 12 Guilford, and the 15th, presume unfounded. 15th, robbery in progress, 30, 12 Guilford, presume unfounded.